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1: til Natradio på P4. I never met you, but I wanted to invite you to the party. And you walked in with those green

romantic. We fight so beautifully, so I just gotta have it. With you, I'm gonna die young, but without you, nothing's fine. And I know that I should run, but I put my money on red. With you, I'm gonna die young.